And if he's XXL, well, what the hell? Every penny don't fit the slot. Ah, the animal.

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The man thinks, the horse thinks, the sheep thinks, the cow thinks, the dog thinks, the fish doesn't think. The fish is mute, expressionless. The fish doesn't think.

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0: Oh, the beach is divine.
1: And I love the Yankees.
0: Gita's just fine.

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You know, someone said the world's a stage and each must play a part. Fate had me playing in love. You know, someone said the world's a stage and each must play a part. Fate had me playing in

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But I'd rather go on hearing your lies than to go on living without you. Now the stage is bare, and I'm standing there with emptiness all around. And if you won't come back to me, then they can bring the curtain down.